I don't let nothing hold you back. If the scat man can do it, so can you. I hear you all asked out the meaning of scat. Well, I'm the professor, and all I can tell you is while you're still sleeping, the saints are still weeping, 'cause things you call dead haven't yet had the chance to be born. I'm the scat man.

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This time, as one, we'll find which way to go.

0: Un lunes sí y otro no, entre las 6:30 y las 8 de la tarde, nos asomamos al 107.8 de la FM. Somos Es lo que hay, Sanse, porque queremos contar y todos hacemos Radio Utopía.
1: I was going to go easy on you, not to hurt your feelings, but
2: I'm only going to get this one chance. Something's wrong, I can feel it.
1: It's just a feeling I've got, like something's about to happen, but I don't know what. If that means what I think it means, we're in trouble, big trouble. And if he is bananas, as you say, I'm not taking...

0: It's indecent as all hell, syllables, killaholic,
1: kill them all.
0: This flippity, gibbity, hibbity, hip hop. You don't really want to get into a piss and match with this rapity rat pack and a Mac in the back of the yak, backpack, rap, rap, yap, yap, yap, giddy yak, nap. The exact same time I attempt these lyrical acrobat stunts while I'm practicing that, I'll still be able to break a motherfucking table over the back of a couple of faggots and crack it in half. Only realized it was ironic, I was under aftermath after the fact. How could I not blow? All I do is drop F bombs. Feel my wrath of attack, rappers are having a rough time period. Here's a maxi pad, it's actually disastrously bad for the whack while the masterfully constructing this masterpiece.

like a flames. Off a plankin, tell me what in the fuck are you thinking? Little gay looking boy, so gay I can barely say it with a straight face looking boy. You witnessing a massacre like you're watching a church gathering take place looking boy. Boy, gay, that boy's gay, that's all they say looking boy. You get a thumbs up, pat on the back, and a way to go from your label every gay looking boy. Hey looking boy, what you say looking boy? I get a hell yeah from Trey looking boy. I'ma work for everything I have, never ask nobody for shit, get out my face looking boy. Basically boy, you're never gonna be capable of keeping up with the same pace looking boy, cause

bomb and pay homage, pupil. It's me. My honesty's brutal, but it's honestly futile if I don't utilize what I do, though, for good at least once in a while. So I wanna make sure somewhere in the chicken scratch I scribble and doodle.

When Fabio just made Ray J mad, his fab said he looked like a faggot. Mayweather's pads singing to a man while he played piano. Man, oh man, that was a 24/7 special on the cable channel. So Ray J went straight to the radio station the very next day. Hey Fab, I'ma kill you. Lyrics coming at you with supersonic speed.

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I'm asleep in the front, pumping heavy D in the voice. Still chunky, but funky. 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Angels fight with devils, and here's what they want from me. They're asking me to eliminate some of the women hate. But if you take into consideration the bitter hatred I have, then you may be a little patient and more sympathetic to the situation and understand the discrimination. But fuck it, life's handing you lemons, make lemonade then. But if I can't battle the women, how the fuck am I

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0: 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Very expensive. No, what does the Queen call
1: it? You enjoying it?
2: This was delicious if I could.
1: Oh, right. Thank you.
2: Thank you.
1: How about a cocktail, Monsieur Poirot?
3: Yeah.
1: White lady, a sidecar, main brace, or between the sheets?
3: No, if I could have a crème de cassis or a sirop de banane. Do you have banana syrup?
1: Certainly.
4: Oh, my. I'm the last to arrive.
1: Have a sausage, dear. You must be famished having to wait all that time in your room.
5: Good.
4: That's enough, Linda. It's adult time. Off to bed.
5: Oh, come on, darling. Let her stay. She is on holiday, after all.
4: Scram, Cinderella. You're...

0: You're the top. You're a new invention. You're the top. You're the fourth dimension. I'm a frog without a log on which to
1: thank you
0: hop.

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Hitchhiked away across USA. Plucked her eyebrows on the way. Shaved her legs and then he was a she. She says, hey babe, take a walk on the wild side. Said, hey honey, take a